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1: Total Request Titans of the 2000s this weekend. Your favorite artist that dominated the TRL countdown back in the day. Nelly's on the way, NSYNC. And the artist who has had more songs retired from the countdown because she was just too popular consistently. Britney Spears. Baby One More Time. Throwback 2K.

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1: 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Thank you.
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I'm your host, Chris Cruz. And in 1999, TV made her one of the biggest stars in the world with Genie in a Bottle. It's Christina Aguilera.

0: of the first hits of the new millennium next on Throwback 2K.
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6: That would have been such a good meet cute for that girl, and y'all could have been best friends. 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
6: 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Like the pretty friend and the ugly friend.
8: And she would always introduce Audrey as, oh, this is my friend Audrey. 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She fell in the pool because she's clumsy.
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7: Are you saying
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7: I need a makeover?
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9: Outfits.
6: Uh-huh. Yeah. 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
8: We got to find this girl. Make sure Audrey becomes
10: And at the
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8: friend.
10: Montage, she pushes you back into the pool.
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9: 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I'm Chris Cruz. 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
9: 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And there was a point in the year 2000 when Story of a Girl, absolutely from 9 Days, was all over the countdown. 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

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It's Backstreet Boys. I Want It That Way.

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0: 1 hour from now, your chance to play Name That Tone and win some free money on Throwback 2K. Like our latest winner. Hi, Alyssa. How are you?
1: Good. How are you?
0: Girl, I'm good. You are the winner of Name That Tone.
1: That is awesome. Thank you.
0: I got to ask you, I was just curious, how did you find Throwback 2K on the radio? How did that happen?
1: So I was on my way to the emergency room and I was like, oh my God, they're doing like a contest now. It's really late. And I was like, my husband handed me his phone and I'm like, okay, we're going to do this.
0: Okay. I don't mean to be nosy. Is everything okay?
1: Yes. I had an extraction that turned into an infection and completely like destroyed my whole left side of my face.
0: Okay, cool. So you could use this free money. Congratulations. You absolutely deserve it. Very good.
1: Thank you.
2: Throwback 2K.
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Just a few short years before the show went off the air in 2008, in 2005, Fall Out Boy were all over the countdown. It's Total Request, Titans of the 2000s this weekend on Throwback 2K. Fall Out Boy, Sugar, We're Going Down.

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We're talking about Rihanna, and of course, it has to

0: 2K.
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8: That would have been such a good meet cute for that girl, and y'all could have been best friends. 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
7: 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And maybe it's not a coincidence that Eiffel 65 dropped Blue in 1998 and MTV launched TRL as well in 1998. Here's Blue.

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Could probably use some money. Let's play Name That Tone next on Throwback 2K. 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
1: 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But wait a minute, isn't this...
0: Yeah, yes it is.
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3: 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Tell us the title at throwback2k.com right now. 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

was very cool seeing Britney Spears every week on TRL. I'm your host, Chris Cruz, on Throwback 2K. But then it was weird in 2002 when we saw a Britney Spears lookalike in a Justin Timberlake video. 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It's JT.

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7: That would have been such a good meet cute for that girl, and y'all could have been best friends. 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
8: She was way too hot to be my friend.
7: 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Like the pretty friend and the ugly friend.
9: And she would always introduce Audrey as, this is my friend Audrey. 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
4: 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It's Saturday night. The party you want is right here. All you got to do is turn it up. This is Throwback 2K on Mix 97.9. I'm Chris Cruz. Let's get back into it.
5: Oh, snap. 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
6: 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Total Request Titans of the 2000s this weekend. And in 2000, they were all over TRL. And then this song found another life years later on TikTok. It's Weedus with Teenage Dirtbag.

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1: 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And most days, the TRL countdown was like Backstreet Boys, NSYNC, Britney Spears, or Eminem. But once in a while, you get a piano sneaking in there with Vanessa Carlton, 1,000 Miles. 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

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Just make sure you ahead of the game. 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Papa, Hooter can't tell you slave again. 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Picture black saying, oh.

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Spears now on Throwback 2K. She's had more songs retired from TRL than any other artist. But the retirement rule was implemented because of the band Korn. They were on the countdown for so long, they said 50-day limit, then you get retired.

If you're looking to date Jessica Simpson, she says she is open to meeting somebody online through a DM and dating as long as they're verified. So, you know, you got to pay extra. It's Jessica with you on Throwback 2K.

NSYNC had Bye Bye Bye on TRL for the first half of 2000. Then they dropped It's Gonna Be Me and dominated the entire calendar year. Throwback 2K.

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2: That would have been such a good meet cute for that girl, and y'all could have been best friends. 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
3: She was way too hot to be my friend.
2: Yeah. Right, exactly. Like the pretty friend and the ugly friend.
4: And she would always introduce Audrey as, oh, this is my friend Audrey. 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She fell in the pool because she's clumsy.
2: And she gives you like a makeover or something, and then you're like two hot girls.
4: Next time we go to
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4: girl.
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2: Well, you're saying she's really pretty.
3: Yeah. And then there's like a song montage, you know, you guys shopping, trying on different
0: Skipping.
3: Outfits.
2: Uh-huh.
0: Yeah.
2: She's like, I'm going to fix you.
4: We got to find this girl. Make sure Audrey becomes
5: And at the
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5: end of the
4: friend.
5: Montage, she pushes you back into the pool.
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3: 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And their song Butterfly was all over TRL, and it was the only song from them to ever appear on the countdown. It's Crazy Town.

If you haven't seen the list of guests that saw Taylor and Travis get married, oh my God. Sacha Baron Cohen, Camila Cabello, Gracie Abrams, Sir Paul McCartney, Tom Hanks, Tommy Hilfiger, Jennifer Lawrence, Lena Dunham, and the list goes on and on. It's Taylor on Throwback 2K.

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1: 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I was just wondering if I could hear some Sean Kingston. Thank you.
0: Yes, sir. Sean Kingston, Beautiful Girls next. Thank you for your request. I appreciate it.
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1: 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All you got to do is turn it up. This is Throwback 2K on Mix 97.9. I'm Chris Cruz. 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

He led the countdown at the number one spot three times with NSYNC and then three more times with his solo efforts. Justin Timberlake's on Throwback 2K as we salute the Total Request Titans of the 2000s this weekend.

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2: That would have been such a good meet cute for that girl, and y'all could have been best friends. 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
10: 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And it's very full circle that O-Town were created on MTV's Making the Band. And then their song All or Nothing went to number one on TRL.

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2: That would have been such a good meet cute for that girl, and y'all could have been best friends. 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
2: 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Like the pretty friend and the ugly friend.
4: And she would always introduce Audrey as, oh, this is my friend Audrey. 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
2: 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Uh-huh. 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
2: That would have been such a good meet cute for that girl, and y'all could have been best friends. 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
2: Right, exactly. 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
4: Audrey as, oh, this is my friend Audrey. 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
2: And she gives you like a makeover or something, and then you're like two hot girls.
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4: Water
3: you saying
4: Girl.
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2: Well, you're saying she's really pretty.
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3: Skipping.
5: Outfits.
2: Uh-huh.
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4: We got to find this girl. Make sure Audrey becomes
6: And at the
4: her
6: end
4: best
6: of the
4: friend.
6: Montage, she pushes you back into the pool.
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1: That would have been such a good meet cute for that girl, and y'all could have been best friends. 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
2: She was way too hot to be my friend.
1: Yeah. Right, exactly. Like the pretty friend and the ugly friend.
3: And she would always introduce Audrey as, oh, this is my friend Audrey. 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
1: And she gives you like a makeover or something, and then you're all like two hot girls.
4: Next time we go to
2: Are you saying room. 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
5: And then there's
1: Well, you're saying she's really pretty.
5: Yeah. And then there's like a song montage, you know, you guys shopping, trying on different
2: Skipping.
5: Outfits.
1: Uh-huh.
2: Yeah.
1: She's like, I'm going to fix you.
3: We got to find this girl. Make sure Audrey becomes
6: And at the
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6: end of the
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6: Montage, she pushes you back into the pool.
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1: Are
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1: Skipping.
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2: 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Uh-huh. Yeah. She's like, I'm going to fix you.
3: We got to find this girl. Make sure Audrey becomes
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It's JC Chavez from the Kid Craddock Morning Show. 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
2: That would have been such a good meet cute for that girl, and y'all could have been best friends. 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
2: Uh-huh. 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
2: 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It's JC Chavez from the Kid Craddock Morning Show. 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
2: That would have been such a good meet cute for that girl, and y'all could have been best friends. 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
3: Are
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3: you saying
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0: 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And then there's like a song montage, you know, you guys shopping, trying on different outfits.
2: Skipping. Uh-huh. Yeah. 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
4: We got to find this girl. Make sure Audrey becomes
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5: They say the holy water's watered down, and this town's lost its faith. 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
2: That would have been such a good meet cute for that girl, and y'all could have been best friends. 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

Hey, what's going on? It's JC Chavez from the Kid Craddock Morning Show. Hope you're having a great weekend, and make sure you join us Monday morning to kick off the week with plenty of stories, fun, and of course, we're going to have some laughs.

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3: That would have been such a good meet cute for that girl, and y'all could have been best friends. 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
0: She was way too hot to be my friend.
3: Right, exactly. Like the pretty friend and the ugly friend.
4: And she would always introduce Audrey as, oh, this is my friend Audrey. I met her. She fell in the pool because she's clumsy.
3: And she gives you like a makeover or something, and then you're like two hot girls.
4: Next time we go to
0: Are
4: Water
0: you saying
4: Girl.
0: I need a makeover?
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0: Skipping.
5: Different
3: outfits.
0: Yeah.
3: She's like, I'm going to fix you.
4: We got to find this girl. Make sure Audrey becomes
6: And at the
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4: best
6: of the
4: friend.
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This is the Basin's number one hit music mix, Mix 97.9. Good morning, it's Wade doing 10 songs in a row. How was your weekend so far? It's halfway done, you realize. That's the worst thing about Sundays. I can't relax because it's almost Monday. Who's with me?

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1: 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So many names you expected to see, like Sabrina Carpenter, Ed Sheeran at Taylor Swift's wedding, but a couple I didn't expect to see. I'll tell you some of the people on that list in about 10 minutes.

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I had

0: couple was last weekend with a whole, are they getting married? Are they not getting married? Then the last minute, like, oh, it's happening right now. Taylor's wedding, star-studded from the music industry, the motion picture industry, big names, some unexpected names, like comedian Nikki Glaser was there. That really didn't surprise me because I read an interview with her that she spent like $100,000 on the Eras tour. She saw 22 shows. She says she doesn't have a kid, so, you know, this is the money I'm going to spend on their college education. Amen to that. Joe Buck was there, sports broadcaster, but I guess, you know, he knows Travis because of football, and he says his daughters are Swifties. Ted Lasso was there. Paul Rudd was there. Hugh Grant, and two of the biggest names in Hollywood in the last couple decades, Tom Cruise and Brad Pitt, were both there. Brad was on New Heights, the Kelce Brothers podcast, so that makes sense. Who is the most surprising guest that you saw at the big wedding? Let me know on a wrap.
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1: 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That's how good it was. 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

It's the Basin's number one hit music mix, Mix 97.9. So do you think she's changing her name to Taylor Kelce? Or is he changing his to Travis Swift? I'm a bet, man. I'm going with B. Cruel Summer, part of 10 in a row.

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1: Hey, what's going on? It's JC Chavez from the Kid Craddock Morning Show. Hope you're having a great weekend, and make sure you join us Monday morning to kick off the week with plenty of stories, fun,

0: 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I've literally watched about 0 minutes of the World Cup, but I love watching videos of visitors to our country to see what they find impressive. We'll chat about that in about 10 minutes.
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0: This is the Basin's number one hit music mix, Mix 97.9. So are you following the World Cup? I'm really not watching. I'm kind of following. But I have come across some great videos on TikTok of visitors to our country that are just so impressed and in love with our foods that I guess they don't get where they are. Like Chick-fil-A. This one guy from Sweden is like, unbelievable, life-changing. Somebody was totally impressed with Big Gulps from 7-Eleven. Not sure how big the gulps are there, but I guess they're not big. Ice, just an overabundance of ice. This guy could not understand why we have so much ice. Many were obsessed with Chipotle, Taco Bell, deep dish pizza. Above all, I think we can agree the biggest fascination has been with ranch dressing. Europeans cannot get enough of it. They've been trying to take it away in their hand luggage, which is against TSA rules. So Kraft is even coming up with a small little teeny packet you can carry on legally. It's not available yet, but it will be.
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Toy Story 5 doing pretty good at the box office. Was number one for a couple weeks there. And it barely lost this week to Minions and Monsters. This soundtrack features Taylor, I Knew It, I Knew You, right here.

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1: 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Good afternoon, it's Wade. If memory serves me correctly, Benson Boone was the first celebrity to say, yeah, he's going to Taylor Swift's wedding that happened last week. I read that Ryan Seacrest also accepted, but had to then change it to a regret because he works for Disney, and whenever they ask him to do something, he has to do it, and they asked him to do something. Post Malone, 10 in a row.

0: Roma, Roma, ma, gaga, ooh la la, wild y'all be romance.
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So would you pay money to see an AI actor in a movie? You know what I'm talking about, Tilly, that one that's been around. Apparently, he's going to be in a movie. Zero desire, thank you.

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1: 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It's JC Chavez from the Kid Craddock Morning Show. Hope you're having a great weekend, and make sure you join us Monday morning to kick off the week with plenty of stories, fun, and of course, we're going to have some laughs.

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1: 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What's your favorite food to grill? I'll tell you what America said. Number one is not going to surprise you. Number 10, Mike. Number 4 will. Coming up in 10 minutes.

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0: It's the Basin's number one hit music mix, Mix 97.9. Love to grill. Not very good at it. I think I'm good, but I'm not. My wife's way better. They asked and found out, this is actually according to a new report that analyzes Google Trends, we found out the 10 most popular foods to grill outside on a grill. Number 10 is asparagus, only one of two vegetables that made the list. 9, filet mignon. 8, ribs. 7, chicken wings. 6, hot dogs. 5, chicken thighs. 4, corn, which is a little surprising because I love corn on the grill, but it beat out hot dogs and wings and ribs and filet mignon. Number 3, ribeye. Number 2, chicken breast. And the number 1, American top food to grill, hamburgers, which completely tracks. Well done, America.
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Hard to believe, but Sienna Spiro has never had an album by herself. She's been featured on soundtracks and other things, but never her own album. She does now, came out last Friday, so check it out. 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

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Good afternoon. It's away 10 songs in a row. Hope you're enjoying what's left of your weekend. If you want to add to your what's left of your weekend soundtrack, open up Robin, let me know.

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Mix 97.9. Good afternoon, it's Wade. If you're still into that trip, Lollapalooza, Sombra, Olivia Dean, Tate McRae, Charlie XCX, so many more. You got to enter. Today's your last day.

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1: Hey, what's going on? It's JC Chavez from the Kid Craddock Morning Show. Hope you're having a great weekend, and make sure you join us Monday morning to kick off the week with plenty of stories, fun, and of course, we're going to have

Basin's number one hit music mix, Mix 97.9. So have you ever gone through a refrigerator and trying to make sure the food's okay to eat? You see the date and you're like, is this the sell-by? Is this the use-by? What is this? California is doing away with the sell-by date, but for a good reason. 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

0: The Basin's number one hit music mix, Mix 97.9. So they just passed a new law in California. If you're in the grocery store, you will no longer see those stickers that say sell by, or that print on the packaging. It's not because they want you to die by eating food that's not good for you. They actually want to do the opposite, make it even more clear of what you're buying and when you can eat it. There's going to be a best if used by label for quality and used by for safety. So, you know, it might not be best, but you can still eat it. And really, you shouldn't eat it. Lawmakers think this will reduce confusion because they say that nearly 25% of food waste nationwide is because of the date labels, and the food's just fine. I love this because we've had this conversation at home so many times. Is this good? Check the date. What does the date mean? Then it's like eggs. You try and smell it through the egg, or definitely the milk. You take a whiff and you're like, that's good. Give me the cereal.
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2: That would have been such a good meet cute for that girl, and y'all could have been best friends. 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
4: Introduce Audrey as, oh, this is my friend Audrey. 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
6: Outfits.
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1: Good afternoon, Wade. 10 songs in a row. So Taylor filmed her wedding, but they say we're not going to see it unless we were a guest of the wedding, and we weren't one of those, were you? 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
1: Hey, what's going on? It's JC Chavez from the Kid Craddock Morning Show. Hope you're having a great weekend, and make sure you join us Monday morning to kick off the week with plenty of stories, fun, and of course, we're going to have

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So if you're a pet owner, you've probably been through this. You did your laundry and you're pulling out of the dryer and you're like, why is there pet fur still on my clothing? I just did my laundry. We've got a hack for that. 10 minutes away. Hang out.

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1: So you use that brush and you like pull the pet fur off your clothing. You put it in the washer. You do it. You put it in the dryer. And it's still got pet fur. Good Housekeeping has a hack that may help. They say, here's what you need to do first. First, you put the pet hair cover clothes into the dryer, not the washer, the dryer, for about 10 minutes on air fluff. That's no heat. Throw a dryer sheet in there too. And they say it's going to keep the pet fur or hair from clinging to your clothes. They say it works with blankets and other fabrics. It doesn't remove every single hair, they say, but it does a solid job. My cats aren't a big problem. They're short, haired animals. But I have friends with huge dogs that are a big problem. If you've done this, please, by all means, open up the app. Let me know how it turned out.
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Friday, we get the brand new album from Gracie Abrams, Daughter from Hell. Then lots of social media clues. We're going to get a collab between her and Olivia Rodrigo. Olivia on her own for this one, Drop Dead, her trending track.

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Mix 97.9. Good afternoon. It's way taken off because I'm done. But you shouldn't be done. 10 in a row just underway. Thanks for listening. Have an awesome Sunday. I used to

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1: 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It's JC Chavez from the Kid Craddock Morning Show. Hope you're having a great weekend, and make sure you join us Monday morning to kick off the week with plenty of stories, fun, and of course, we're going to have some laughs.

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I'm sure everything went right at Taylor Swift's wedding, but have you been to a wedding, or maybe it was your own, where something went wrong? 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
0: 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The best man forgot the wedding rings in the hotel room. No, you had one job. I'm sure they pretended and everything worked out in the end, but that's a brutal one. 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

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Lollapalooza is a huge music weekend, and this year's lineup is Olivia Dean, Tate McRae, so many other incredible artists. It's going on all weekend long. We want to send you there, too. You could experience this with 100,000 people in Chicago. All you got to do is tap our app and enter to win. Good luck.

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1: She was way too hot to be my friend.
2: 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Right, exactly. Like the pretty friend and the ugly friend.
3: 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I met her. She fell in the pool because she's clumsy.
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3: We got to find this girl. 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

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The Backstreet Boys are back. 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
0: 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Oh, no. What did you do? 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What is something that went wrong on your wedding or a wedding that you've been to? 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
2: That would have been such a good meet cute for that girl, and y'all could have been best friends. 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
0: She was way too hot to be my friend.
2: Right, exactly. Like the pretty friend and the ugly friend.
3: And she would always introduce Audrey as, oh, this is my friend Audrey. I met her. She fell in the pool because she's clumsy.
2: And she gives you like a makeover or something, and then you're like two hot girls. Next time we go to
0: Are
2: Florida,
0: you saying
2: girl.
0: I need a makeover?
4: And then there's
2: Well, you're saying she's really pretty.
4: Yeah. And then there's like a song montage, you know, you guys shopping, trying on different
0: Skipping.
4: Outfits.
2: Uh-huh.
0: Yeah.
2: She's like, I'm going to fix you.
3: We got to find this girl. Make sure Audrey becomes
5: And at the
3: her
5: end
3: best
5: of the
3: friend.
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0: I'm sure everything went right at Taylor Swift's wedding, but that's not always the case. Like for Sarah, who messaged in our app saying, oh no, this isn't good. She said, the officiant called me by the wrong name. No. Well, I mean, maybe not everybody heard. And at least you still got married. I'm sure your day was still great. But that is one that is kind of annoying for sure. 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
2: That would have been such a good meet cute for that girl, and y'all could have been best friends. 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
3: She was way too hot to be my friend.
2: 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Like the pretty friend and the ugly friend.
4: And she would always introduce Audrey as, oh, this is my friend Audrey. I met her. She fell in the pool because she's clumsy.
2: And she gives you like a makeover or something, and then y'all are like two hot girls.
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1: room.
3: I need a makeover?
5: And then there's
2: Well, you're saying she's really pretty.
5: Yeah. 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
3: Skipping.
5: Outfits.
2: Uh-huh. Yeah. She's like, I'm going to fix you.
4: We got to find this girl. Make sure Audrey becomes
6: And at the end
4: friend.
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Hey there, it's Danielle, and we know how super busy you are. 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

Hey, what's going on? It's JC Chavez from the Kid Craddock Morning Show. Hope you're having a great weekend, and make sure you join us Monday morning to kick off the week with plenty of stories, fun, and of course, we're going to have some laughs.

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0: We're talking about things that have went wrong at weddings. For me, it was my husband stepping all over my dress during our first dance, but it's fine. We laugh about it now. For Kristen, who messaged in our app, she said, our dog, who was supposed to calmly walk down the aisle, took off running around the venue instead. You know what? Those dogs, they can be unpredictable sometimes, but hopefully you can laugh about it now, Kristen. What is something that has went wrong at your wedding or one that you've been to? 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

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Harry Styles had a onstage wardrobe malfunction that gave around 90,000 people a free view, a free show, let's say. Here he is now with our trending track, which, by the way, he is just going crazy with all of these stadium runs. Congrats to Harry. Here he is with American Girls.

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1: That would have been such a good meet cute for that girl, and y'all could have been best friends. 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
2: She was way too hot to be my friend.
1: 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Right, exactly. Like the pretty friend and the ugly friend.
3: And she would always introduce Audrey as, this is my friend Audrey. 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
1: And she gives you like a makeover or something, and then you're all like two hot girls.
4: Next time we go to
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0: Skipping.
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1: Uh-huh. 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
3: We got to find this girl. 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